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0: Jordan Davis says, turn this truck around on Cannon Country 107.9. When I saw this story today, I was like, we have to make this the dummy of the day. It's too obvious. And we don't get too many from Washington State, but this guy's well-deserving of it. 27-year-old man punched a complete stranger in the face because he said the guy was looking at him funny. No joke. Police say 64-year-old man was sitting in a park minding his own business with his son when a guy just walked up and clocked him in the face. The two had never met before. When officers caught up to this suspect, he explained that the guy was mean mugging him. Oh, and apparently he said he was in a bad mood because someone woke him up from his nap. A nap. So let me get this straight. You were cranky, possibly had a few drinks, got out of bed on the wrong side of the nap, and decided to throw punches at strangers. Buddy, that's not being mean mugged. That's called being an adult who needs a juice box and an hour of sleep. Congratulations. A bad nap turned into a trip to jail.
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2: 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The group Virginia Organizing will bring the first Pride Festival to James City County. A Williamsburg student advances to quarterfinals at Scripps National Spelling Bee. And Virginia revenue forecast rises by $1.5 billion as budget negotiations continue. 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

0: Attention, ladies that want to be more like her, Ella Langley, getting out there, making things happen for you and your career. 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

0: New artist Stella Lefty in Boston on Cannon Country 107.9. Well, she leads us into a brand new edition of Who Paid for This? And I saw this research and I'm like, I have to use this tonight. It is so ridiculous that they studied whether the snooze button is bad for you. And guess what? It's not. It doesn't make you feel less tired. It said it doesn't hurt your sleep quality and it doesn't make you more tired during the day. Believe it or not. You'd rather spend more time under your nice warm blanket than face reality. That's actually good for you. Believe it or not. I didn't need a bunch of scientists to tell me that in Sweden. We knew this. We've all been conducting this experiment for years. Next week, they're going to tell us that naps are relaxing and weekends go by too fast. Somewhere there's a researcher proudly accepting a grant for proving that people enjoy sleeping.
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I'm getting more and more snack suggestions, and I absolutely love it. Popcorn has been a very popular one coming in, and my wife's a go-to popcorn person, too. I like the white cheddar, though. I just don't like plain popcorn, or it's got to be buttered at the movies. It's the only type I like, because that's the only thing worth picking out of your teeth. Here's Jason Aldean on Candy Crush.

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And that's what Luke Combs did here. 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
1: 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I'm

New music coming soon from Shaboozey. It's called Cowgirls, and there's a music video already out featuring Summer House's Sierra Miller. There's a lot of rumors about the two of them. Here's Corey Kent and Co. Wetzel. No rumors about them on Canon.

Just one of the three huge headlining acts coming to next year's Patriotic Festival. Riley Green, Ella Langley, and Bailey Zimmerman. This is Chevy Silverado on Cannon Country 107.9.

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0: Jordan Davis and Turn This Truck Around on 99.9 WFRE. And if you have not gotten over to our Facebook or Instagram yet and enter to win tickets to see Jelly Roll, I don't know what you're doing. This is your absolute last chance because the show is 1 week from tonight. And this is your absolute last chance to go see him at the Veterans United Home Loans Amphitheater. All you got to do is log on to our Facebook or Instagram, register. That's it. It couldn't be easier. And you're in the running to win those tickets. We'll pick a few couple winners over the weekend. So get over there, enter to win, and who knows, next week you could be singing along with Jelly Roll instead of just singing along with them in the kitchen.
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0: That was Ella Langley on Cannon Country 107.9. If you got any Knicks fans in your life, they're probably pretty happy right now because it's been since 1999, the last time they were in the NBA Finals. Just to put that in perspective, Google was basically brand new. We had never even seen a Fast and the Furious movie yet. The iPhone, still years away. And LeBron James was a 14-year-old freshman in high school. Think about that. LeBron has had an entire Hall of Fame career, and the Knicks still hadn't been back. Back when the NBA salary cap was $30 million per team, and now it's just over $150 million. And that's not inflation. That's what happens when everyone gets max contracts. Honestly, it's been so long since the Knicks fans have had something to cheer for and get excited about. It's just, it looks good. It feels good for these guys to have something to cheer for. It's New York's greatest comeback since cargo shorts.
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0: John Morgan on Cannon Country 107.9. And I felt like a kid myself yesterday when I saw the big news that Kanan Smith is coming home to be the headlining act at this year's Cannon Country Fest, going on at Williamsburg Winery August 1st. Can you believe it? 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

Why, yes, Hardy, this is my favorite country song right now. I go through phases because I hear so many of them. 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
3: I

hell on me now. I'm about to get out of here. That's going to do it for After Dark with Drew tonight, but I'll be back at 7 o'clock tomorrow night for another edition. Cannon Country 107.9. I'm leaving you with some Jason Aldean.

Finally, a stream that won't buffer, just as the song is getting to the good part. 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
1: I knew I'd see her around. I'd be at some party, she'd show up and I'd be walking out. Or across some parking lot, hiding behind her sister. I'd look up, she'd be at the red light beside me in that white Maxima with the sticker on the back. I'd act.

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0: 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And this year, we celebrate its 250th year. The music is what moves you. 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

107.9 Cannon Country. I'm Cash Warren. Good morning. Thanks for hanging out. Hopefully you got some rest last night. WTH story of the day today on the way. I got Corey Kinn and Cole Wetzel for you right now. Second right here, it's called Rocky Mountain Low.

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0: 107.9 Cannon Country with Ella Langley right there. Her latest call, Be Her. What's going on? Good morning. Thanks for hanging out. Appreciate you stopping by, spending some time. I'd like to kick off our weekday mornings with something called the WTH Story of the Day today. It goes a little something like this. 28-year-old man in Florida named Brandon Irizarry was arrested a couple of Thursdays ago after he exposed himself outside of Taco Bell. That's not good. Unclear what he was up to. The sheriff's office jokingly said he had his, he was exposing himself near a side door. He had multiple pairs of pants pulled down, then tried to cover himself when he saw the cops either. That wasn't strange enough. After he was taken into custody, he found a live pet fish inside a plastic container stored in his backpack. The cops nicknamed the fish Baja Blast and said, fish is actually doing great. This guy was arrested for unlawful exposure and is being held on $5,000 bond. Sounds like the fish is in good hands in the meantime. So there you go. Yeah, that's really weird. People are crazy. So, all right. That's why I stay inside all the time. All right. Hey, thanks for hanging out. Thanks for waking up early. Have a great day. Drive safe. I'm Cash Warren on 107.9 Cannon Country.
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Looking for something to do? Busch Gardens running a 30% off deal on memberships through the 7th here in a couple of days. So you can still get in on that. Summertime, that's what you do. You go outside. It's 1,000 degrees outside. You ride roller coasters, okay? Nashville news on the way. This is Luke Holmes right now. It's Days Like These.

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1: All right, Nashville news. Thanks to our friends at the Newport News. Hey, boy. Let's see what we got going on here today. Riley Green got an idea for his own cooking show.
2: I'm in. I think that we go out hunting, and then we take whatever we harvest, and we cook it, and we show you how to cook it. What's another theme for a cooking show that hasn't been done?
1: Yeah, I'll see these guys that go out to the ocean and they'll catch a fish and then they'll kind of fillet it right there and cook it right on the boat or maybe even a jet ski. And I'm like, oh, man, I don't know. Like the older I love seafood. I didn't when I was a kid. I'm like, yeah, I'll take some of that. Well, Thomas Ritz lost his mind. Here he is talking about the sizzle of summer.
3: I hate being cold. When I'm on the bus, even, I'm always the guy that walks up on the bus and turns off all the air conditioners so that the air is not blowing in my face. But yeah, the sunshine definitely peps me up. I don't know why I'm like that, but I'm a big beach guy. I just like to be able to do anything and everything outdoors. And when it's not sunny, it just kind of makes it worse.
1: Yeah, here we go. Right, yeah, just wait till it gets 112 degrees next month. Start talking to me how much you love that. Get out of here. Summertime, that. Come on, fall. I'm kidding. Hey, enjoy your summer. Hey, thanks for hanging out. Drive safe. I'm Cash Warren on 107.9 Cannon Country.
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Jelly Roll coming up for you. Also, the Chicks on the way. Speaking of Jelly Roll, chance to win some tickets on the Cannon Country Facebook and Instagram. Check that out. Two for the road on the way, too. Here's Josh Ross with Hate How You Look.

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No way. 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
2: Hey, now, you've heard of Canary in a coal mine, right? But in the UK, they say there's an abandoned coal mine that's become a home to several species of owls. Like, a lot of them. Owls are awesome. Son of a coal miner who worked there returned to take photos and how nature has reclaimed the mine. And heard a lot of... I didn't even know they did this. A woman in Ohio named Jennifer scored a year's worth of free Dave Singleburgers after taking first place in a Wendy's mascot look-alike contest. Yeah. By the way, they held that on World Redhead Day. This is a couple of weeks ago. Jennifer said, winning the competition is so fun and so amazing because typically redheads weren't celebrated back in the day. And now I'm celebrating my differences and I won a prize for it. One of the contest judges was Wendy herself, Wendy Thomas. Of course, the daughter of founder Dave Thomas. And the real-life inspiration for Wendy's. I like Wendy's. Get down on some junior bacon cheeseburgers. So, a Wendy's look-alike contest, huh? All right, I like that. Thanks for hanging out. Have a great day. I'm Cash Warren on 107.9 Cannon Country.
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Yeah, I mentioned this earlier. Jelly Roll is going to be live here on the 10th at Veterans, and still got a chance to win some tickets on the Cannon Country Facebook and Instagram page. 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Imma Joke on the way. Luke Combs now, Sleepless in a Hotel Room.

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0: 107.9 Cannon Country with Jordan Davis. What My World Spins Around. I'm Cash Moore, and thanks for hanging out. All right. What's going on this morning? Doing all right?
1: Yeah, that's good.
0: All right. Weekend right around the corner. Emma jokes right now. Let's see what she's got.
2: Hello. Is this thing on? What has four wheels and flies?
0: Four wheels and flies?
2: A garbage truck.
0: I did see a DeLorean over the weekend, I forgot to mention. That was pretty, even had the flux capacitor in the back. That was pretty sweet. One more time, please.
2: Hello. Is this thing on? What has four wheels and flies?
0: I don't know. What?
2: A garbage truck.
0: There you go. Garbage trucks. Emma Jokes, weekday mornings. We'll do it again tomorrow. Have a great day. I'm Cash Warren on 107.9 Cannon Country.
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Got Tucker Wetmore and Brooks and Dunn coming up here in just a few, and then we'll check in with Nashville news. Jason Aldean right now, his latest call, Don't Tell on Me.

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1: All right, Nashville news here today, all thanks to our friends at the Newport News Airport. Let's jump on here. Riley Green talking about having his own cooking show.
2: I'm in. I think that we go out hunting, and then we take whatever we harvest, and we cook it, and we show you how to cook it. What's another like theme for a cooking show that hasn't been done?
1: You know what I like, though? There's some guys that go out in the ocean, and they'll catch a fish, and they'll cook it right there and eat it. And like, oh, man, that always looks good. Yeah. All right. Thomas Rhett, ready for the sizzle of summer. What is he, crazy?
3: I hate being cold. When I'm on the bus, even, I'm always the guy that walks up on the bus and turns off all the air conditioners so that the air is not blowing in my face. But, yeah, the sunshine definitely peps me up. I don't know why I'm like that, but I'm a big beach guy. I just like to be able to do anything and everything outdoors. And when it's not sunny, it just kind of makes it worse.
1: Wow, these people are crazy, man. I'm telling you, this heat index we're about to jump into about a month from now. Yeah, okay, no thanks. So there you go. It's Nashville News. Hey, drive safe. Thanks for hanging out. I'm Cash Warren on 107.9 Cannon Country.
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Hey, the third annual Cannon Country Fest is coming up here on August 1st. There it is. All right, you want to check that out. Kana Smith's going to be the headliner. Tickets on sale now, WilliamsburgWinery.com. WTH story of the day today on the way right here. Corey Kenton Co-Wetzel with Rocky Mountain Low.

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0: 107.9 Cannon Country with Jordan Davis and Turn This Truck Around. Good morning. So far, so good today. Thanks for hanging out. WTH story of the day today. 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Yeah. Unclear what he was up to, but sheriff's office jokingly said that he had his near the side door. Yeah. Multiple pairs of pants pulled down. What a weirdo. And he didn't try to cover himself when the cops showed up either. Now, if that wasn't weird enough, after he was taken into custody, they found a live pet fish inside a plastic container stored in his backpack. Cops nicknamed the fish Baja Blast, and they said the fish is doing fantastic. That's good. Now, this guy was arrested for unlawful exposure and being held on a $5,000 bond. Fish is doing fantastic, though. There you go. Wow. Hey, I'm telling you, man, just stay home. Bunch of weirdos out there. So, hey, have a great day. Drive safe. I'm Cash Warren on 107.9 Cannon Country.
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107.9 Cannon Country. I'm Cash Warren, hanging out in the Pearson Toyota Studios, Jefferson Avenue, Newport News. 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Great deals on 2026 models. Emma Joke on the way. Josh Ross in the meantime. His latest called Hate How You Look. It's hard.

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0: 107.9 Cannon Country with Post Malone and Blake Shelton's Pour Me a Drink. I'm Cash Warren. Thanks for hanging out today. All right, we do Emma jokes about this time. Let's see what she's got.
1: Hello. Is this thing on? What has four wheels and flies?
0: No idea. What is it?
1: A garbage truck.
0: Yeah, there you go. I saw a DeLorean over the weekend, and it had the flux capacitor in it, too. I was like, that's the coolest thing I've ever seen. One more time, please.
1: Hello. Is this thing on? What has four wheels and flies?
0: No idea. What you got?
1: A garbage truck.
0: Yeah, you're right. Flies like eating garbage. So there it is. Emma Jokes, weekday mornings. We'll do it again tomorrow. One last time. Have a great day. Drive safe. I'm Cash Warren on 107.9 Cannon Country.
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Hey, the Women's Exchange is going down today. Yeah, check that out. The Pampered Bath starting 4:30 this afternoon. 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Again, that's at the Pampered Bath. That is this afternoon at 4:30. Two for the road coming up. Luke Combs now. Days Like These.

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2: All right, it says here, a woman in Ohio, her name is Jennifer, scored a year's worth of free Dave single burgers after taking first place in a Wendy's mascot look-alike contest. All right. By the way, that was held on World Redhead Day a couple of weeks ago. Jennifer said, winning the competition is so fun and so amazing because typically redheads weren't celebrated back in the day. And now I'm celebrating my differences, and I won a prize for it. Nice. One of the coolest judges was Wendy Thomas. She's the daughter of founder Dave Thomas and the real-life inspiration for Wendy's. All right. Hey, now, you've heard about a canary in a coal mine, right? But in the UK, there's an abandoned coal mine that has become a home to several species of owls, and a lot of them, they say. Son of a coal miner who worked there returned to take photos of how nature has reclaimed the mine, and he heard a lot of hooting, they say. So, owls are cool. I like that. There you go. I'm going to leave you with that. Have a great day. All right. Don't work too hard. Thanks for hanging out. I'm Cash Warren on 107.9 Cannon Country.
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0: Riley Green, Uncanny Country 107.9. One thing you can't change my mind about is how delicious cheese is. I mean, I don't know who decided to invent cheese or figure out how to make it, but I'm so glad they did. And today happens to be National Cheese Day. So we are celebrating that today. It's an excuse to eat some cheese. But Americans are eating more cheese than ever before. The average American eats about 42 pounds a year, which is more than double what it was 50 years ago. And if you're wondering what the top five cheeses in the U.S. are, number five is Hispanic cheeses like queso fresco, Oaxaca, cotija, or cotija cheese is what they call it. Number four is Swiss. Number three, cream cheese. I'd put that at number one for me. And then number two is cheddar and mozzarella at number one, which I'm sure is totally due to the amount of pizza everybody eats as well. But celebrate National Cheese Day today.
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0: Tucker Wetmore on Cannon Country 107.9. So Jelly Roll is kicking off your summer of country music at the Veterans United Home Loans Amphitheater coming up on Wednesday, June 10th. That's next Wednesday, and we've got your last shot at snagging some free tickets. 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

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You don't have to tell me that twice. I'm very lucky I have cats that love me. Now it's a note from George Burge and Luke Bryan. 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

0: Tucker Wetmore here on Cannon Country 107.9. So to celebrate America's 250th birthday, the New York Public Library is bringing a little piece of American history back to life by recreating a 269-year-old beer recipe written by George Washington. It's a low-alcohol brew, which was originally intended for the troops when safe drinking water was not always available. We always forget, they drank beer all the time back in the day because of that situation. But it's now being produced by Talea Beer Company. Beer fans will get two options. You got Washington's beer made exactly from the original recipe with a stronger molasses flavor. And then Liberty Lager is a modernized version for more contemporary taste. But the updated lager is only sold at the brewery's tap room around and also some retail stores around New York. But I think they should spread it countrywide. It's America's birthday after all. We want to taste what George Washington was drinking.
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That was Mrs. Kristen Boykin of Joanna Middle School. 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

0: Josh Ross. Hey, how you look here on Cannon Country? Hey, Jelly Roll's going to be kicking off your summer of country music at Veterans United next Wednesday. He's bringing his 2026 tour to Virginia Beach on June 10th. And you can either buy some tickets. LiveNation.com is your connection for that. But we are also giving some tickets away over on our social media pages. You can head on over to Facebook and Instagram right now at Cannon Country 107.9 to enter that giveaway. We are picking a couple of lucky listeners over the weekend to send to the show, so make sure to get in on that giveaway while you still can for some free Jelly Roll tickets. And stick around, because we got more of all your favorite country coming up in just a bit.
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It's a throwback from Brooks and Dunn here on Cannon Country. Hey, got some really exciting brand new music coming up next. It's Lainey Wilson. She's back with some new music. This just came out today, and we are playing it for the very first time. And unbeknownst to us before it came out, this was a huge surprise. John Mayer is featured on this song's playing guitar towards the end. It's Phone Keys Wallet from Lainey Wilson.

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Dierks Bentley here on Canon Country. Hey, got some new music coming up for you right now. 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

0: make you wanna. Billy Currington here on Cannon Country. Hey, it's Gideon bringing you all your favorite country, making our way through your workday just after 3 o'clock. You can catch us over on social media. 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Got your latest from Riley Green, who's headlining the Patriotic Festival next year. It's Change My Mind.
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1: 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And a local engraver earns the national spotlight with her work on the Wanamaker Trophy for the PGA Championship. 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

Tyler Hubbard. It's Park here on Cannon Country. 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

Zach Topp, it's I Never Lie here on Canon Country. Fresh off the Patriotic Festival, he just dropped a bunch of new tour dates for you to check out that are happening later this year. Hey, got some new music coming up for you right now. The latest drop from Kenny Chesney. This one's called Carry On.

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Got your latest coming up from Bailey Zimmerman right now. It's Chevy Silverado.

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0: 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And a local engraver earns the national spotlight with her work on the Wanamaker Trophy for the PGA Championship. Get the details on these stories and more and sign up for the free Daily Headlines email at WIDaily.com.
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2: 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And a local engraver earns the national spotlight with her work on the Wanamaker Trophy for the PGA Championship. 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

Morgan Wallen here on Canon Country. Hey, got some fresh music coming up for you right now. Just dropped today, actually. Lainey Wilson is back with a brand new single. And surprise to everyone when it came out, no one was expecting to see John Mayer's name featured on the track. He plays guitar towards the end. Check this out. It's Phone Keys Wallet from Lainey Wilson.

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Hey, if you're looking for a soundtrack to your Saturday night, our feature segment Equal Play brings you the women of country music, past, present, everything in between. I handpick that playlist each week, so it's a little bit different each time, and we bring you a bunch of new music plus all the old favorites. It's a great time. You can tune into that starting at 7 p.m. each and every Saturday night. Got your latest right now from Megan Maroney. It's Beautiful Things.

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6: 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I've been going to Orange Theory for a year and a half. 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

Corey Kent, it's This Heart here on Cannon Country 107.9. Hey, these two are the biggest artists in country music right now, and naturally, they recorded a collaboration because they're going to be on the road together in stadiums all summer long. It's Ella Langley and Morgan Wallen with I Can't Love You Anymore.

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0: Ella Langley. It's Be Her here on Canon Country. Hey, in case you missed the big news, Canon Country Fest is returning for a third year, and we are not only bringing it on home to Williamsburg at the Williamsburg Winery, but we could not have asked a better person to headline our return to Williamsburg. Kanan Smith is going to be bringing it on home on August 1st, and we are so excited. Tickets are on sale now, williamsburgwinery.com for all of that info. We will see y'all out there at the winery with Kanan on August 1st. We cannot wait. Hey, stick around because we got more of all your favorite country coming up in just a bit.
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Hey, I'm signing off for today. 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

You know what's always a good omen for a show is starting it with my favorite song going right now. It's Luke Combs and Sleepless in a Hotel Room, kicking off After Dark with Drew on Cannon Country 107.9.

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0: look, moving on. Josh Ross and Hate How You Look on After Dark with Drew on Cannon Country 107.9. How's your Thursday going? You could tell I got a little spring in my step today because I was so excited the other day when I heard that Kanan Smith was going to be the headliner of this year's Cannon Country Fest. And it got me thinking, I want to know what your first concert ever was. And I've got a really good one. Usually people have got like kiddie stuff. My parents took my sister and I at like 13 and 11 to see Elton John in Richmond. That's right. My first concert ever was Elton John, and I know we did not understand the magnitude of that, seeing such an amazing show. I kind of listened to his music. My sister was tuned out completely, sitting down, moping. She hated it. But it's a cool story. I got to see Elton John as my first concert. I'm sure someone's going to say the Beatles, and it's going to upset me, but I got a pretty good one. Call me, hit me on social media. What was your first concert ever during Cannon Country on 107.9?
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Stacey and Warwick said, my first concert was Janet Jackson, but it was to see NSYNC open for her. Hey, it still counts. It's a good one. Here's Morgan Wallen.

0: Wetmore's career now. Brunette on Cannon Country 107.9. Have you gotten over to our Facebook or Instagram yet? Because you've got a chance to win tickets to see Jelly Roll when he takes over the Veterans United Home Loans Amphitheater next Wednesday, June 10th. That's less than a week away. And we've got your last chance at snagging some free tickets. You got to just go there, register, Cannon Country 107.9, and that's it. And we'll pick some a couple lucky winners over the weekend. But you can't win unless you register right now over Cannon Country 107.9.
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0: 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It's time for the dummy of the day, and you cannot change my mind. 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
1: If you showed up, I wouldn't let you in.